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1: Engine 93 responding on a medical delta to 205 Maritina Drive, 205 Maritina Drive, crossing of Laura Drive and Lillian Way, for a 3-year-old male short of air, vomiting, history of asthma at 2008.

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1: Engine 34 responding on a chemical odor in area at 1608 Pershing Avenue, 1608 Pershing Avenue, Crusher, Prospect Street, LaGrange Road for chemical smell in the area, 2026.

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NJ now responding on residential alarm at 11703 Deering Woods Drive, 11703 Deering Woods Drive, crossing a Fruitwood Drive and Chestnut Woodway for an audible smoke detector at 2028.

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1: Okay. We're in the area. We can't locate anything.
0: That's 34. I'm unable to locate anything. You want to show you clear?
1: Stand by. We have somebody walk up to the apparatus now.
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0: 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Advise you need PD. What was the complaint?
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0: 138, responding.
1: 138, responding on a public assist at 4603 Toll House Lane, 4603 Toll House Lane, Crossway of Toll House Court and Shenandoah Drive, for a 74-year-old male who slid out of the chair in need of a lift assist at 2106.

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Engine 89 responding on a residential alarm at 11409 Tierney Avenue, 11409 Tierney Avenue, crossing to Woods Mill Drive and Eaglewood Drive for a master bedroom smoke and CO detector at 2134.

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1: 161 responding on a medical, Charlie, 7920 Bardstown Road, 7920 Bardstown Road at the Thorntons at Bardstown and Ichabod. For a 54-year-old male, intentional OD on Seroquel. Patient will be in red shirt, black pants, sitting outside, 2163.

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0: 78 responding.
1: Engine 78 responding on a medical delta to 6623 Preston Highway, 6623 Preston Highway, the in-town suites at Preston and Old Fern Valley Road, for a 52-year-old female with chest pain in Unit 130 at 2239.

0: your face was funny.
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2: Answer 53, Tower 52, responding on a commercial alarm at 1776 Plantside Drive, 1776 Plantside Drive, crossing of Bunsen Parkway at Bluegrass Parkway at Wyndham Garden. Fire alarm sounding, no smoke or f***ing scene at 2382.

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1: 4:38, responding on the public assistance, 9300 Civic Way, 9300 Civic Way, cross street of Dayflower Street at the Grand Senior Living Facility in Unit 2003 for a 88-year-old female who has fallen in need of a lift assist. No injuries at 2328.

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0: 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It's close enough. 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
1: Engine 71 responding on a medical delta to 6907 Green Manor Drive, 6907 Green Manor Drive, cross street of Fagenbush Lane and Fern Haven Road for a 42-year-old male with chest pain, heart racing fast, and feeling faint at 2349.

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1: Engine 65 responding on a water leak inside at 4300 Breckenridge Lane, 4300 Breckenridge Lane, Cross Sheets of Country Acres and Bronner Circle in apartment 1. For water leaking into the apartment from the ceiling, advises a large crack and complaint is concerned it may collapse at 014.

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1: 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No injuries, requesting only a lift assist at 023.

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1: 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Stage for police for an unknown age male who's been shot in the foot. 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
1: Engine 77 responding on a medical echo to 10831 Southgate Manor Drive, 10831 Southgate Manor Drive, corrected Hillview Woods Parkway in Unit 4. For an unknown age, unknown gender person, not conscious or breathing, possible cardiac arrest at 0 7.

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1: Engine 9 responding on a medical Delta 5030 Kaufman Lane, 5030 Kaufman Lane, Crusher Terry Road in apartment 103 for an unknown age female who has been shot, staged for police at 122. Engine 9, be advised, there is active trouble on scene, 122.

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1: Engine 65 responding on a medical Delta, 4112 Phantom Creek Road, 4112 Phantom Creek Road, Crusher Butchel Bank Road, and apartment 101 for a 75-year-old female stroke patient who has fallen and not completely alert. Door code is in the road at 139. Engine 89 responding on a medical Delta to 10642 Dixie Highway, 10642 Dixie Highway at the Circle K at Dixie and Dixie Garden. Med 181 is requesting you to respond as well as police to a unknown age male who had a possible seizure. There are also other complainants causing a disturbance at the location, which is why police has been requested at 139.

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1: Engine 73 responding on a carbon monoxide alarm at 12017 Parkside Vista Lane, 12017 Parkside Vista Lane, crushing Pineland Ridge Pass and Cascade Falls Trail. Carbon monoxide alarm sounding. Caller complaining of headache but refused EMS. Is advised to keep back at 145.

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1: Quinn 61 responding on a medical echo at 5610 Oxford Court, 5610 Oxford Court, cross street of Oxford Place. 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

146, responding on a public assist at 4336 North Fauburn Lane, 4336 North Fauburn Lane, cross street of Fauburn Way at 328.

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1: Engine 46 responding on a public assist at 4336 North Foburn Lane, 4336 North Foburn Lane, crushing a Foburn Way for an 80-year-old female has fallen from the bed, need of a lift assist at 330.

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1: Engine 35 responding on a medical Delta 17507 Vintage Circle, 17507 Vintage Circle, Crochet Classic Way and Grazing Meadows Lane, for an 86-year-old male with chest pain and short of air, 337.

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Engine 178 responding on a medical Delphi at 4006 Delphi Drive, 4006 Delphi Drive, crushing Oak Knoll Drive and Janine Drive. For a 35-year-old man with a possible seizure, patients against the bathroom door and unable to get to him at 355.

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1: Tower 52 responding on a public assist at 9 DuPont Way. That's 9 DuPont Way, crochet of DuPont Circle in apartment 2. For a 74-year-old female who's fallen in need of a lift assist at 436.

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1: Engine 71 responding on a medical Charlie to 8206 Vaughn Mill Road, 8206 Vaughn Mill Road, crossing Roseboro Road and Applegate Lane for a 30-year-old male, possible overdose on alcohol, complaining of knee pain. Responding with police for a welfare check at this location as well, 446.

Quinn 66 responding on a medical Charlie to 3208 East Indian Trail, 3208 East Indian Trail in apartment 19, Crusher to Butternut Road in Leamington Spa Drive. For a 30-year-old male, possible overdose on alcohol, complaining of knee pain, threatening to harm himself by taking pills at 447.

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1: Engine 53 responding on residential alarm at 2906 Sunnyfield Road, 2906 Sunnyfield Road. Crossing Sunnyfield Court and East Sun Drive for a smoke alarm going off. No sign of smoke or fire, 456.

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1: Tower 87, you'll be responding code 3 to 6901 Brooklawn Drive, 6901 Brooklawn, apartment 8, across the Blanton Lane, on a 50-year-old female, chest pain, not fully alert, short of air at 459.

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2: 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The cross street's provided. Looks like it's on a audible fire water flow at 501.

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0: mansion. 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At a one-story warehouse. 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
1: Tower 52 responding on our elevator rescue at 4001 Dutchman's Lane, 4001 Dutchman's Lane at the Suburban Hospital. Cross you to DuPont Circle and DuPont Road for an employee stuck in Elevator 6 for 25 minutes on the second floor. On 2 East, requesting fire department take Elevator A to the second floor. No distress at 515.

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1: Engine 93 responding on a medical delta at 1120 Crislin Road, 1120 Crislin Road, crossing to Pavilion Park Road and Justin Avenue at the Signers of South Nursing Home for a 54-year-old female in respiratory distress at 524.

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1: 530.

52 Avenue to 52 X. Have you got an open yet? 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Is she out? Yes, she's out. Fifty two X, 52 W, stand by. We're kind of getting around right now.

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1: responding on a medical Charlotte at 12201 Dixie Highway, 12201 Dixie Highway at the speedway at Dixie and Stone Valley, for an unknown age male with a possible overdose on the side of the building, white male, balding, wearing a red hoodie at 5:38.

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1: Engine 73 responding on a medical delta to 10709 Evanwood Drive, 10709 Evanwood Drive, crossing of Evanwood Court and Waterbrook Court for a 24-year-old male with chest pain, short of air, and not fully alerted, 552.

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Quinn 38 Engine 40 responding on a commercial alarm in Harrods Creek Condos, 8503 Harrods Bridgeway, Crossview and Marina Drive, General Fire Alarm 628.

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0: 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Okay, you can slow but continue. We haven't made access to the property yet, but we have no control.
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1: 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Responding for a 50-year-old male, chest pain, short of air, dizzy, 740.

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1: 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Cross Street, Hybrid Court, and Fairground Road, 39-year-old male, short of air, 845.

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1: 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He just needs a lip assist at 852.

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2: 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And we'll be out the scene, but we're still going to be on the run.
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1: 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Glen Mary Springs Drive, across from Old Bardstown Road. 85-year-old female chest pain at 951. 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
1: 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It's 6910 Black Horse Drive, Cross Street to Cedar Lake Drive and Barn Lake Drive. 66-year-old female cell has a back injury. 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
1: Tower 87, Medical Delta, 5612 Re Drive, Crossgate Recourt, Lower Hunter's Trace, 55-year-old male, fell. He's out front in the driveway, has a head injury at 1016.

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1: 131 responding. Agent 35, Flint 31, responding on a commercial fire alarm shouting to Christian Academy of Lowell High School, 700 South English Station Road, Crosby to Hardaway Avenue, Redemption Way, general fire alarm, 1021.

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1: Queen 49 is responding on public assist, 4818 Brownsboro Center, crossroads of Ruby Lane, 72-year-old male, fell outside, no injuries. And Queen 47, I'll show you in quarters.
2: 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Building has not been evacuated.
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1: Agent 34 is responding. 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It's a medical alarm. Female fell inside, unable to get up. 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
0: Engine 54, Engine 36 responded on a commercial alarm at DBA Harmony at Tucker Station. Cross streets, 12,523 Taylorsburg Road, 12523 Taylorsburg Road, cross streets of Pleasant Glen Drive and Keeley Park Lane. Commercial fire alarm, 11 o'clock.

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1: 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They'll be responding prior to. 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

anyone respond? Smith 51 responding on a CO detector alarm at 4322 Willview Boulevard, crossroad of St. Renee Road and Locust View Court. The folk at the homeowner said they were changing the batteries and set it off at 1157.

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0: 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I've got a patient that's increased weakness, unable to walk. 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
1: 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It's a medical Delta. 5106 D Road, cross street of Jenny Lynn Drive and Eula Road. 50-year-old female, short of air, 1219.

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1: 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It's a zone 210 hall by room 210 alarm. 1241.

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Engine 71 responding, Medical Delta, 7709 Oakfields Point Road, cross via the Schneez Avenue, 56-year-old female fainted, fell, had a back injury, also complained of low blood pressure, 1344.

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1: 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She's at the front lane at 1354.

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1: Tower 87 responding, Medical Charlie, 4900 Invicta Drive, apartment number 3, Crofies of Saber Drive in Brick Hill Lane, 35-year-old female, possible overdose, 1417.

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1: 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Responding 48, 38-year-old female, allergic reaction to unknown. She has been given EpiPen, difficulty breathing, swallowing, 1425.

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1: 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It's going to be on a 54-year-old male with alcohol poisoning. He's not alert. 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
1: Engine 53, Flint 52, respond on a commercial alarm. 3715 Hirschborn Ridge Boulevard, crossing Hirschborn Parkway, 6 miles. It's going to be at Richard Ditch, time 1444.

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Quint 31, rescue 33, Quint 31, engine 35, respond on a rescue with extrication, 1224 Beckley Hills Court, crossing at Beckley Hills Drive, 4-yard male, stinger stuck in the metal part of a treadmill at 1524.

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1: 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Is a Chick-fil-A across the street to Ichabod Drive, Cedar Creek Road. It's going to be a 4-year-old white female in the drive-thru in a black pickup truck, unresponsive, 1535.

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2: Chain 87, engine 88, rescue 88, and Quinn 86 responding on an accident versus building. It's 8442 Dixie Highway, Dixie Pharmacy, Cross Street to Stephen Drive, West Pages. Vehicle versus building. It's like a truck versus an awning at 1540.

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1: 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Engine 62, spotted for wires down Barkstown Road and Old Barkstown Road. Looks like there was a hit and run location. Wires down at 1620. Engine 98, you're on. Engine 98 responding on a medical Delta, 7908 Trillium Drive, crossing the Morning Glory and Jessamine. Female was assaulted by her husband. States for police, 1620.

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We're also going to have a pole broke off. It looks like it's got Spectrum and Bell South services on it. We've got low-hanging wires. Need a representative from either.

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2: Flint PK6 responding.
1: Flint 66 responding, Medical Delta, 1249 Elk Avenue, across you at Gilmore Lane. Got a 35-year-old male, planted head pain, also not completely alert, sitting in a chair in a carport at 1645.

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2: Upper Hunter Street.

Sorry, Devin, you're responding on a fire smoke in the area, 6116 Harlem Court, plus of Upper Hunter's Trace and South Drive. I already see smoke coming from the back door of their neighbor's house at 1659.

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1: 271 Medical Delta, 5814 Pikewood Road, crowded stress street of Kellerman Road, 49-year-old female chest pain, 1707.

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1: Running on a field fire in the area of Kroger, 291 North Hubbard's Lane. Caller says it's going to be closer to Hubbard's Lane for a pile of mulch on fire in the front left at 1711.
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0: 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It talked child care to me. It's going to be commercial alarm, 1712.

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Engine 71, residential alarm at 7600 Front Gate Drive, cross street of Snowbend Avenue and Summerwood Lane. Zone 164, general fire, 1728.

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1: Battalion 31, Quinn 31, engine 54, automobile 5, the 22 over 4 of 64 East. For a truck on the side of the road, right shoulder. Also getting this at the 23 of 64 East.
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1: 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80, 80, 80, 80, 80, 80, 80, 80, 80, 80, 80, 80, 80, 80, 80, 80, 80, 80, 80, 80, 80,

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0: 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We got a fully involved house truck, or fully involved truck, contained in the engine compartment, getting into the cab of the truck. Engine 31, please move up here so we can block traffic.
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1: Point 51. You're responding for a public assist at 11,513 Willow Stream Court, Crusher Shining Water Drive, for a 72-year-old female that needs lift assistance, no injuries.

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1: Engine Battalion 76, Engine 77, Engine 78, Engine 71, Engine 178, and Quint 76 for a garage fire at 4936 Glen Rose Road, cross street of Margarine Drive and Glen Rose Court.
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0: Battalion 76, Engine 77, Engine 78, Engine 71, Engine 178, and Quint 76 are responding on a report of a garage fire at 4936 Glen Rose Road, country of Marjoram Drive and Glen Rose Court. Multiple calls for service. The caller is advising that it is his barn at the rear of the location, and they've evacuated the structure.

0: Radio 2, Battalion 76. I'm receiving a report of smoke in the area, Shepherdsville Road and Mans Lake. I believe this to be related.
1: Battalion 76, okay. That should be related.
0: Thank you, Leonard.
2: Chief 75 is responding.
0: Chief 75 responding, 1800. Battalion 76, we are receiving an additional call for service advising it's fully engulfed.
1: Battalion 76 is okay. Structure being fully involved.

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2: 1801. 77 is on scene, 4936 Glen Rose Road. Got a large working fire, fully involved garage or barn. We have our own water. We're laying in.
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1: W to command. We have a propane tank on the Delta side as an exposure. We are setting up the blitz line as we speak.
2: It's okay.
1: Press 76W command. We also have an unknown amount of chemical in the building and lots of ammo.
2: It's okay. Unknown amount of chemicals and ammunition.
1: Also, we need to get a second line down here on this propane tank on Delta side.
2: I'm okay. Second line, propane tank.
0: 275, 17.

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3: Okay, 76. Three channel. Make
6: sure I have.
0: Don't see any
6: terminal cables.
0: Gas on record.
3: We need
6: to
3: switch
6: lights.
5: In the 78, don't see. Engine 78, don't see.
0: What is on its way?
3: Command engine 78, upon your arrival, help with the split leg to get another one onto the structure.
6: Engine 178 on second command, do you want a second hider?
3: No, we got a good hider.
6: We're okay, engine 178 on second.
3: We're 76W to command. We're going to need a third hand line to the Charlie side for exposure.
6: 76 off air command. We're out of the water. Two-way line's getting pulled now.
3: Command's okay. We'll be getting the line to the Charlie side. I would like to have that two-inch line to the Delta side.
0: You said you needed a 2-inch to the Delta side.
3: Correct.
0: Man, okay, we'll take a head that direction.
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8: 10-4. No need for dispatch, I'll get a hold of my phone.
7: 10-4. Is that engine, or Chief 88 was the responder?

0: 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Disregard the knockout.
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2: 179, Mr.
0: President. Engine 178, command, we're ready for ladder pipe.

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I'm going to designate this outbuilding the Charlie 1 exposure.

0: idea that Glenn Rose coming in. Report of smoke in the area, 9606 Preston Springs on the other side of 265. I believe it's related.
1: It is okay. It should be related.
0: 1809.
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0: 756 operation.
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1: 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Respond on fire 6, respond on fire 6 at 1811.

0: Engine 91 responding on a medical Delta 3322 Old Outer Loop Road, stage in the area away from the Texas Roadhouse. Shooter is still on the property. Have one person shot after someone was refusing to pay their tab. Again, they're still there on the property, so feel staged away from the location at 1812.
1: Do you have enough to charge it? Oil's on.
2: I got about 10 tabs.
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3: DT, if I cancel fire, get choked.
0: How about you in service at 1812? Chief 81, I've got you responding as well to Outer Loop.

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0: 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You can shut down the area.
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0: 1822. 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

1 responded to Medical Delta, 1650 Alliant Avenue, 1650 Alliant Avenue, room 137 at the extended stay on a female with chest pains. Operations on fire 6, 1826.

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1: Flight 51, you're responding on a medical delta, the extended stay, 1650, Alliant Avenue, room 137, cross the Blue Grass at Alliant Court, 7303 North, chest pain, 1828.

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0: 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Show's responding and they have evacuated.
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0: 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Cross streets are not given. It's going to be at a 19-year-old male. They had a possible seizure in the kitchen at 1835.
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0: Quinn 38 responding to Medical Delta, 4377 Plaza Drive at Malone's in the kitchen on a 19-year-old male passed out with a seizure at 1835.
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2: Attention, Flight 87, responding to Medical Charlie, 1921 Acorn Way, 1921 Acorn Way. Cross of Oakley Drive, 107 3-year-old male with a stroke at 1846.

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Respond on a commercial alarm at St. Ignatius, 1818 Rangeland Road, cross of Shepherdsville Road at Robinwood Road. Your operations are on fire 6 and 1900.

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0: 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Can you repeat?
1: 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Yeah. Can you give me a stream of 5?
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Engine 32, you're responding on top of the 646 Cobblestone Square for an 88-year-old female whose fall and just needs to look at this. 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

0: Tower 52 is responding.
1: 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Breckenridge and Heights, Breckenridge Lane and Heights Lane. Coming to report of an NBA, got at least one patient complaining of head pain. And said a Black Honey Sonata was maybe smoking, but she turned it off and it seems to have stopped in 1952.

I can check and see if they have a better location, but they said Breckenridge Lane and High.